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I think that song needs to come with a disclaimer to stretch first, because I think I just got a little bit of whiplash. The Retro Ride Home on Cafe 104.1, made fun by Cascade Mitigation V-Flood Specialists. Getting started on maybe that last weekend of

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I had a blast this week with Dave Allen and Patrice celebrating the 1,000 episodes of Cafe This Morning, and they started on Monday with a documentary drop on how the show came to be. Make sure you check it out at cafe.com.

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I'm Scotty Van Driver. Might have spent a little time today digging through the garbage can. Would you be willing to go into a full garbage to get something back? Mine was my wedding ring. It somehow fell off my finger. Yeah, I'm not going to try and have to explain that to my wife, why I lost a wedding ring. Kyle says, yeah, he's thrown his car keys away several times and has gone back in. Ellie in Mount Vernon says she lost her retainer in the garbage can and she went in to get it. I don't know. There'd have to be like an industrial strength disinfectant for me to put a retainer back in my mouth after that. What would you go back in the garbage to get? Facebook.com.

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Just kicking off the last weekend of a lot of people's summer vacations. You're going to have to get back to it on Monday, but you've got a chance to score top of the hour tickets to see Weezer. 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

0: 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I'm Scotty Van Driver. I know that there are a few schools that started their year this week, Blaine, Nooksack, Mount Baker, but I think almost everybody else is at some point next week. So we're heading into the last weekend of summer vacation, and there is a lot of stuff going on. I know Birch Bay is busy tomorrow with Derby Days. You've got the Pinewood Derby in the morning, the bicycle and golf cart poker run and crab derbies in the afternoon. And then it's all wrapped up with the duck derby. Just be ready to be one of those ducks and get a little bit of rain on top of you. 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

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My weekend's going to be in Lynnwood. My daughter's got a soccer tournament, and we're going to try and avoid I-405 at all costs. There are going to be miles of backups northbound 405 in Kirkland. Be patient if you're in it.

0: 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I'm Scotty Van Driver. What would you be willing to go dumpster diving for? Or maybe not even that extreme, maybe just garbage can sorting. My wedding ring fell off in the garbage can earlier today, and you bet I took the time to empty one into another trying to find it because I don't want to have to explain that to my wife when I see her later tonight. Nancy says this wasn't her. It was one of her parents that dropped their dentures in the garbage can. She went in there as quick as possible because the 5-second rule, I guess. I don't think it really applies in that situation. What would you be willing to go into that garbage to get back? Facebook.com/Cafe104.
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6: 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Things have changed up a little bit as far as the border is concerned, both ways, north and south, Peace Arch and the truck crossing, 5 minutes or less now. Northbound at the Alder Grove crossing, that's about 20 minutes. And, northbound going in to Canada, Sumas, is about 10 minutes, but coming south, it looks like about 30 minutes. So there is a bit of a backup there as well. All right, so we got an 80% chance of some rain tonight, dropping down to about 54 or so. And 30% chance we'll maybe get a shower or two tomorrow. 70 will be the high, it'll be cloudy. And then Sunday looks like clouds going to hang around a little while, 70 as well. Looks like about 72 right now in Mount Vernon. They are in complete agreement. In Linden, 72. It is 66 in the city of Bellingham. One more song on the Retro Ride Home. It is Lisa Stanfield. You know this one. All Around the World on Cafe.

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There were so many clouds in front of the moon at my house. 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

0: Shape of You. Cafe 104.1. I'm Scotty Van Driver. Just because we're coming up on the end of summer break doesn't mean we're at the end of summer concert season yet. 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You'll go into our drawing at 9:30. 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

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Saturday is Derby Day in Birch Bay. A Pinewood Derby in the morning, the Bicycle and Golf Cart Poker Run and Crab Derby in the afternoon, and the main event, the Duck Derby at 6 o'clock on Terrell Creek. 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

0: Cafe 104.1. I'm Scotty Van Driver, stepping away for Charlie Max to take things over the rest of the night. I need to get in the car, start heading south on I-5 really fast to get to Lynnwood. My daughter's got a soccer tournament down there this weekend, and then we're going to be coming home really fast on Sunday because they start school on Monday. It's going to be pretty hectic at my house. If you're still looking for some plans this weekend, there's a lot going on, from Derby Days in Birch Bay to a wiffle ball tournament in Bellingham. 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

We have crossed the threshold into the weekend. Welcome to it. It is Charlie trying to put a lid on your spending. There's an app for that, and I've got the details. Then hang around, because after 9, I'll share a cup of joy. Bruno Mars.

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0: All right, you made the film for us. 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

Cafe 104.1. It is Charlie. A petition to rename Nashville's International Airport after Dolly Parton has gained renewed attention. Dolly passed away earlier this week at the age of 80, and Change.org's petition has jumped nearly 200% since then, trying to rename DNA to Dolly Parton International Airport.

Cafe 104.1 is feeling those weekend vibes, powered by Borthwick Jewelry in Ferndale. Saturday is Derby Day in Birch Bay. A Pinewood Derby in the morning, the Bicycle and Golf Cart Poker Run and Crab Derby in the afternoon, and the main event, the Duck Derby at 6 o'clock on Terrell Creek. Lollapalooza is Saturday, 11:30 to 7:30 at the Islander Market on Lummi Island. 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

You may notice that Ella Langley likes to wear a lot of denim. American Eagle noticed that too, and that's why earlier this summer they partnered with her to be their denim darling in a new ad campaign. Choosing Texas is on Cafe 104.1.

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0: With or without you, you too is on Cafe 104.1. It is Charlie, and Rocket Money has launched a new AI financial assistant called Rowan. Unlike most money apps that show you your charts and spending reports, this one's designed differently. It takes action. Through simple text messages, Rowan can spot ways to save you money, cancel forgotten subscriptions, negotiate bills, even move money into savings on your behalf. Rowan continuously monitors your finances and then reaches out when it notices something worth your attention. For example, if you have a free trial that's about to turn into a paid subscription, it will give you the heads up and say, hey, do you want to continue this or should I cancel?
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Thanks to a donation worth more than $20,000, Hicks Family Subaru provided supply kits to all 41 teachers at Gloria Hicks Elementary School in Corpus Christi, along with a $500 gift card for each teacher to buy additional materials. 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

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Saturday is Derby Day in Birch Bay. A Pinewood Derby in the morning, the Bicycle and Golf Cart Poker Run and Crab Derby in the afternoon, and the main event, the Duck Derby at 6 o'clock on Terrell Creek. Lollapalooza is Saturday, 11:30 to 7:30 at the Islander Market on Lummi Island. 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

0: Something just like this from Chainsmokers and Coldplay. It's Cafe 104.1. It is Charlie, and of course you knew this was coming. More and more Americans are taking weight loss medications, so restaurants are now starting to create menu items specifically for them. Think high-protein smoothies, bunless burgers, even protein bowls, and smaller, lighter meals. Chains like Chipotle, Smoothie King, and Shake Shack offer items labeled GLP-1 friendly. 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The trend makes sense when you consider GLP-1 use has jumped from about 3% in 2024 to almost 12% this year.
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2: Well, not big. Wow. I mean, just talk about it. This goes sideways.
3: 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Here comes our huge boss, lady.
2: 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So, hey, first of all, you're our fearless leader. You've put up with the show for 4 years. You put this show together. Your official title is what now?
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2: How do you describe your experience in charge of this show?
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The movie isn't even due until September, but Cinemark and Regal Theaters have introduced collectible popcorn buckets for the Avengers Endgame Encore. The Iron Man mask and the Nano Gauntlet both feature LED lights. Avengers Doomsday will release

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It's Charlie, and yes, we're all special in our own way. Then there's this Wisconsin cat that has a record-breaking amount of toes. Erebus Anomaly, a Maine Coon cat, earned the Guinness World Record for the most toes on a cat at 29. That's 11 more than on a standard domestic kitty.

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Saturday is Derby Day in Birch Bay. A Pinewood Derby in the morning, the Bicycle and Golf Cart Poker Run and Crab Derby in the afternoon, and the main event, the Duck Derby at 6 o'clock on Terrell Creek. Lollapalooza is Saturday, 11:30 to 7:30 at the Islander Market on Lummi Island. 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

0: Pink on Cafe 104.1 with Never Gonna Not Dance Again. It is Charlie, and there's a high school ritual in Oklahoma that is just adorable, I think. It happens at Bishop Kelly High School in Tulsa. Incoming freshmen there have an unusual initiation ritual, one that involves kissing their parents goodbye in front of the entire senior class. Every year, seniors flood the school parking lot on the first day of school. They surround arriving vehicles and demand that freshmen do what every class before them have had to do, and that's give mom, dad, or even grandma a kiss goodbye before heading inside. I mean, what could be more embarrassing to a 14-year-old than having to kiss mom or dad goodbye? The tradition began in 2001, replacing earlier prank-based rituals, and I think this is adorable, and I wish my kids' high school did this.
1: Our documentary has been released.
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Cafe 104.1. It is Charlie. It's not cheap, but if you can pull it off, a new study found that eating one avocado a day reduces your LDL, which is the bad cholesterol, potentially cutting heart disease risk by

celebrates the 250th anniversary of the United States of America's independence and the men and women from the Pacific Northwest that have shaped our freedom, our lives, and our culture. Paul Allen and Bill Gates started the personal computer revolution that continues to innovate and integrate itself into the world around us every day. America 250. This story is still being written.

0: Just the Way You Are. It's Bruno Mars wrapping up our Friday night and our week together on Cafe 104.1. It is Charlie. As always, I appreciate your company, and I hope that you'll give it to me again next week. So go have a good weekend, do something fun, and then come back and join me Monday. I will be here starting at 8 with a cup of joy on Cafe 104.1.
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0: 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One, two.

Dave, Alan, and Patrice in the morning. Wake me up before you go, go. Don't leave me hanging on like a yo-yo. 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

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Saturday is Derby Day in Birch Bay. A Pinewood Derby in the morning, the Bicycle and Golf Cart Poker Run and Crab Derby in the afternoon, and the main event, the Duck Derby at 6 o'clock on Terrell Creek. Lollapalooza is Saturday, 11:30 to 7:30 at the Islander Market on Lummi Island. 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

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Saturday is Derby Day in Birch Bay. 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

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Saturday is Derby Day in Birch Bay. A Pinewood Derby in the morning, the Bicycle and Golf Cart Poker Run and Crab Derby in the afternoon, and the main event, the Duck Derby at 6 o'clock on Terrell Creek. 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

0: 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Saturday is Derby Day in Birch Bay. A Pinewood Derby in the morning, the Bicycle and Golf Cart Poker Run and Crab Derby in the afternoon, and the main event, the Duck Derby at 6 o'clock on Terrell Creek. 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
0: All right, you made the film for us. 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
1: Good morning, you guys. You guys are talking about how bad the world is and all the stuff that's going on and what can you do. I don't think you three realize just how much you do for everybody that listens to you.
2: Heavy emphasis on the do-do, right?
3: I hate that I laughed at that. I hate that I did that. She had such a nice moment, and I heard do-do.
2: As soon as Patrice laughed, I had to close the joke.
4: We were all there.
1: It's a big deal. You guys laugh and kid. And do you realize how many people are out there that probably don't have anybody else that listens to you every morning, and you make them smile and laugh, and you keep them connected? You guys are great.
4: That is so kind of you to say. Thank you very much for that.
2: Too bad she said it out of prime time, though, right?
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4: We're making a promo out of this, I'll tell you that.
0: Dave, Alan, and Patrice.
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To be eligible, you must not have won anything in the last 30 days. Yes, 30 days. Prizes must be claimed within 30 days of winning. You must be 18 years or older unless otherwise stated. Anytime you call the Cafe studio, you assume your call will be broadcast or recorded, and you grant us permission to broadcast the call or record it for later broadcast. 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

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A Pinewood Derby in the morning, the Bicycle and Golf Cart Poker Run and Crab Derby in the afternoon, and the main event, the Duck Derby at 6 o'clock on Terrell Creek. 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
0: All right, you made the film for us. 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

0: From waking up with Dave Allen and Patrice to staying awake while you work. 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

along. Cafe 104.1. Yeah, it might be kind of a wet Saturday. I'm looking at anywhere from a 30 to 60% chance of some showers. We're going to top out about 70. Cloudy tonight. Cloudy tomorrow, but I don't see any mention of rain for Sunday. Should be about 70 tomorrow.

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0: All right, you made the film for us. 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

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You got any ideas for some fun this weekend? I might be able to lay a few on you before 11 o'clock this morning.

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Saturday is Derby Day in Birch Bay. A Pinewood Derby in the morning, the Bicycle and Golf Cart Poker Run and Crab Derby in the afternoon, and the main event, the Duck Derby at 6 o'clock on Terrell Creek. Lollapalooza is Saturday, 11:30 to 7:30 at the Islander Market on Lummi Island. 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

0: Cafe 104.1. That is Love. Song's called I Like Me Better. I'm Bill Davis. Good to see you. Hey, there's a Wiffle Ball tournament going on at Squalicum Creek Park right now. It goes on until 2 o'clock this afternoon. All the proceeds, of course, benefiting some good friends of ours, Blue Skies for Children. If you want to learn more, just click on weekendvibescafe.com, powered by Borthwick Jewelry.
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I was talking about this earlier in the week. I was checking online ticket prices for Bruno Mars concerts coming up in October, five of them at BC Place. 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

Cafe 104.1. Yeah, a little bit of rain today. It looks like cloudy tonight, but the rain goes away just to cloudy skies tomorrow. Probably be about 70 on Sunday.

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Cafe 104.1. You know I am from the great state of Texas, the Lone Star State. That's why this song by Ella Langley hits close to home. It's called Choosing Texas.

0: Cafe 104.1. All right, this is right up my alley. Pacific Nerd West Comic Con. Yep, going on right now till about 6 o'clock tonight. Downtown Bellingham, we're going to have events at Hotel Leo, Chuckanut Bay Distillery Ballroom, Dakota Art, and Comics Place as well. 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

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I'm Bill Davis. Always been a big fan of Billy Joe Armstrong and Green Day. Do yourself a favor. Look it up on YouTube. Billy Joe Armstrong gives a kid a guitar. You'll thank me later.

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I definitely plan to be at Rogers Forum, Abbotsford, BC, coming up on the 15th of next month, because Bryan Adams is going to be there.

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Lots of fun stuff happening this weekend in the great Northwest. Scotty Van Driver is going to pop in right after Dua Lipa with a quick look at weekend vibes.

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Saturday is Derby Day in Birch Bay. A Pinewood Derby in the morning, the Bicycle and Golf Cart Poker Run and Crab Derby in the afternoon, and the main event, the Duck Derby at 6 o'clock on Terrell Creek. Lollapalooza is Saturday, 11:30 to 7:30 at the Islander Market on Lummi Island. 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

Okay, the question is, would you? Would you really? Would you? We're talking about our latest reel on our Facebook page. I'll dive into that. Yeah, it's kind of a joke. I'll dive into that here in just a moment.

0: 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What would you do? Well, let's see. Romanda says, I dug through the garbage for a gift card I accidentally threw away. Gianna says, my passport. Yeah, I've done that. Matthew says, a donut. Who wouldn't dive in for a donut? What have you done a little dumpster garbage diving for? We would love to know. 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

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Saturday is Derby Day in Birch Bay. A Pinewood Derby in the morning, the Bicycle and Golf Cart Poker Run and Crab Derby in the afternoon, and the main event, the Duck Derby at 6 o'clock on Terrell Creek. Lollapalooza is Saturday, 11:30 to 7:30 at the Islander Market on Lummi Island. 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

0: Cafe 104.1. If you've been following us on Facebook, you probably know that Dave is rebuilding his deck, but his deck is on level ground. Okay, now Scotty Van Driver getting ready to put in some flooring in one of his daughter's rooms, and I'm getting ready to put in a new deck. Well, actually, we're pulling up all the old boards and using that composite, you know, Trek decking. But my deck is 70 feet off the ground in the air. I'm looking forward to working with my contractor. I think we're probably going to start on maybe the first week of September. Pulling up boards, putting new ones in. And besides the fact that it'll look pretty, you know what I like about the composite decking? I'm never going to have to refinish it ever again.
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Are you old enough to remember American Idol when they would play this song by Daniel Powder as soon as you got voted off? No, wait, voted off. That was Survivor when you got voted off the island. Well, you know what I'm talking about.

Cafe 104.1. That is Taylor Swift. I'm Bill Davis. You have just got to check out the 1,000th episode documentary of The Morning Show, Cafe This Morning with Dave Allen and Patrice. You can do so at cafe.com.

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0: All right, you made the film for us. 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

K104.1. I am still shocked. Tickets are available for any of the Bruno Mars shows coming up in October. He's got five of them at BC Place. But even more shocked at the prices online. No, not high. I've seen tickets under $150. Yeah.

0: Cafe 104.1. I'm Bill Davis, and contractually, my time has run out to spend with you today. But if you want to do it again tomorrow, yeah, that would be fine with me. We can meet again around 10 a.m. tomorrow morning right here on Cafe,
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0: Dave, Alan, and Patrice in the morning. 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

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Saturday is Derby Day in Birch Bay. A Pinewood Derby in the morning, the Bicycle and Golf Cart Poker Run and Crab Derby in the afternoon, and the main event, the Duck Derby at 6 o'clock on Terrell Creek. 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
2: I wouldn't call her big.
1: Well, not big. Wow. I mean, just how does this go sideways?
2: That was a record. Here comes our huge boss, Heidi.
1: I meant it figuratively, not talking about her figure. So, hey, first of all, you're our fearless leader. You've put up with the show for 4 years. You put this show together. Your official title is what now?
2: Market President and General Manager.
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